All right, hey, it's comedian Ambrose Jones, man. 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
1: Yeah. Yeah. Oh, yeah, yeah. 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It's cool.

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1: Yeah. Hey, man, what am I reading?

Yo, what up? This is the one and only comedian Jesse McDonald, a.k.a. Mr. I Ain't Drunk, I Just Walked This Way. 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You don't believe me? 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

0: 10 Fresh right here on the People Station. It's the voice, CTC, talking to your host of Arkansas's number one night show. Thank you for tuning in, man. If you have not downloaded the app yet, please go download the Power 923 app, because you can listen to us live anywhere in the world, man. Earlier today on my social media, man, I announced that, yes, I will be officially opening for Yin Yang Twins and Soulja Boy live at Magic Springs this Saturday night. And online, yes, I am giving away two, not only passes just to get inside, but a pass to get inside, guaranteed seating, right? And two meet and greets apiece, all right? That's right, man. So four meet and greets total, two pair, all right? And I'm picking two winners on social media right now. What you have to do is go to the post, right? The Yin Yang Twins post. I made the post this morning. You go over to my Instagram at The Voice CTC. You can find it on Power 923 page as well. Or my Facebook at Christian Washington. Or the Power 923 page as well, all right? And you have to like the post. You got to share it. And you got to tag three of your best friends that's going to turn up and party with you, okay? I'm doing that online, man. But as for tonight, I got the tickets for 42 Doug. And my dog, Baby Freight's Ray, hitting the town Friday. Or maybe you don't want to party there. Maybe you want to come to Hot Springs. Well, I'll give you options, because you can win those tickets as well. 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Okay? I'm hooking you up with these options. All right? Babyface Ray, 42 Doug, Hot Springs, pool party. Either way, you can't lose. Keep it locked. It's the Voice CTC on the People Station Power 923.
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0: talking to you. Don't Break a Heart. Flow right here on the People Station, man. Oh, I want to let you know right now, we're going to be outside this weekend, man. Started with myself live at Philander for the back-to-school event. Going down 11:30 to 1:30, all right? Then 2:30 to 4:30, you can catch my dog, Stag 3, live at Local Tire Wheel, all right, in Jacksonville, okay? We're all going to have tickets on deck to all the ball games, and I top things off on Friday, pause, with the Adult Splash, all right? The biggest pool party of the year, the last one of the summer. We'll do it three times a year. Yeah, man, and yes, it's the third one. And so a third time is what a charm. You know that. All right, I do have tickets for you to win to that tonight. All you got to do is hang tight right here to the People Station, the CTC on 923. Let's go, yo.
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0: 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All your favorite throwbacks back to back to back, just like that, all right? 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You got a chance to win. Actually, I got one going on right now. You should go check it out. It's CTC on 923. Let's go, yo.
1: 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The People Station has a huge, big winning Thursday for you with the double ticket hookup. First, we'll send you to the Natural State Kickoff Classic. Yes, football season is finally back as your UAPB Golden Lions welcome the Metamore House to historic War Memorial Stadium on August 29th with a special halftime battle of the bands and so much more to start football season, baby. Woo! And I'm excited for this weekend. It is

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0: find me, Ski, all right? I'll be at Philander Smith College. Well, university. Let's make an emphasis on that, all right? It's not the college no more. It is the university, all right? PSU, that's going down, man. For the back to school, then 11:30 to 1:30. Come by your boy, CTC. I got you. Come get enrolled in college as well while you're at it. And then, of course, you know you can find my dog, Stack 3, 2:30 to 4:30, going down to Jacksonville, Logan Tire and Will. And then I'll be out at the Adult Splash, 7 to 9, baby. That's right. I'm out live on location. Got the chance to win tickets to all the big events coming to town, including all of the UAPB football games, man. I got those tickets on deck, man, for you to win. So make sure you lock it in. Plus, next hour, oh, yeah, I got the chance to win. 42 Doug, Babyface Ray, Adult Splash. Lock it in. 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
2: We're talking about it because it's in the news, and it happened in Memphis. A mother came home at 1:30 in the morning and found a 21-year-old man under the bed of her 13-year-old daughter. She shot him and killed him as he was leaving the home. 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

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More music rolling out tonight. I don't want you to go anywhere. Beautiful thing is you ain't got to, all right? Listen here, man. We're outside this weekend. I don't want you to miss your opportunity to win tickets for the free ski. All you got to do is come.

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0: cap. 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
1: Whoa, whoa, whoa, whoa, whoa, whoa.
0: Mr. Hem is here.
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0: Pound 92.10, the People's Station, the Big Dog, CTC, talking to you, Isaiah Rashad. That's right, man. More music continuing to roll throughout the night. 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Go get the app. That's what my hunk Matt Deal will tell you right there, man. Listen here, man. Shouts out to the good fella. Shouts out to all of my Leos out there. All right, Leo weekend, baby. It's here. It's loading. That's right. I got my lineup. All right, I'm out. Starting tomorrow, okay? So if you want to follow that, tap in with me on social at The Voice CTC, man. You know you find CTC, then you done found a party. I can't promise it without me, though, how good of a party it is. All right, but with me, 100% guarantee. 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I got more music rolling throughout the night, man. Sounds of Doji, Fat Joe, Young Miami, and Jada Kids coming up. 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

0: Jada Kiss right here on the People Station, aight? Listen here, don't forget the People Station Power 923. It's Genuine Way to go see. That ain't the song I want to hear right now. I want to hear that vibe. That, come on now. That big, oh, that's that family reunion music right there. I just like something about that bass line when it hit. All right, it'll come to you. Listen here. Don't you forget, People Station Power 923 is Genuine Way to go see Kanye West, all right, in New Orleans. Oh, you hear that bass line? Fire. All right, listen here, man. He'll be in New Orleans at the Caesar Superdome, man. We're giving you floor seats, cash money, flights, hotel. Listen, all you got to do is listen in four times a day. We got a keyword for you to text in for your chance to win. Make sure that you're locked in, all right? Up next, your next keyword comes to the lead off Broadway Joe bright and early in the morning. Keep it locked, baby. It's CTC. I'll be back tomorrow, same time, same place. You think it's 9 to 3?
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First, we'll send you to the Natural State Kickoff Classic. 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Woo! And I'm excited for this weekend. It is

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0: We're talking about it because it's in the news. A homeowner is upset at Little Rock police because the police shot his innocent dog. But the footage is out now. Power listener, how do you feel about this footage?
1: When you have people come by your house, you got to contain your dog, Joe. 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And if that was me, Joe, let me get it right, Joe. 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Shoot him up, bang, bang.
2: Because me personally, if I was an officer, I know he was a young dog, I probably would have kicked the mess out of him. 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
12: I don't need to hear anything from anybody. 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Play offense, not defense. 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

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Never been a boat or a lame-o. Never switched up on the gango. Street cred good, I ways old. 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Yeah, we both outside. 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

he be in heels. 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Strip club stunt, I'm a stunt hard. 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He missed to get it done. I'm Mrs. One of One. Fall in love every time we link. Got me sprung.com. 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Yeah, we both outside. That's my type of hill.

0: 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It's Rampage Wood. 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

0: We're talking about it because it's in the news, and it happened in Memphis. A mother came home at 1:30 in the morning and found a 21-year-old man under the bed of her 13-year-old daughter. She shot him and killed him as he was leaving the home. Power listeners, how do you feel about this one? Should she catch a case?
1: As he turned his back and walked off?
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Woo! And I'm excited for this weekend. It is

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0: We're talking about it because it's in the news. A homeowner is upset at Little Rock police because the police shot his innocent dog. 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
1: When you have people come by your house, you got to tag your dog, Joe. 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And if that was me, Joe, let me get it right, Joe. 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Shoot him up, bang, bang.
2: Because me personally, if I was an officer, I know he was a young dog, I probably would have kicked the mess out of him. 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

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Woo! And I'm excited for this weekend. It is the

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Oh, what up? 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Mr. I Ain't Drunk, I Just Walked This Way. 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

0: We're talking about it because it's in the news, and it happened in Memphis. A mother came home at 1:30 in the morning and found a 21-year-old man under the bed of her 13-year-old daughter. She shot him and killed him as he was leaving the home. Power listeners, how do you feel about this one? Should she catch a case?
1: As he turned his back and walked off? To
2: call
1: the cops.
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1: We're talking about it because it's in the news. 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
2: 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He was not being aggressive and being territorial. 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

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First, we'll send you to the Natural State Kickoff Classic. 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Woo! And I'm excited for this weekend. 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

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I'm

What up, what up? It's your boy, comedian Keith Gleason from the Broadway Joe Morning Show. When I'm in my car, I'm always listening to Power 92 Jams. 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

0: We're talking about it because it's in the news, and it happened in Memphis. A mother came home at 1:30 in the morning and found a 21-year-old man under the bed of her 13-year-old daughter. She shot him and killed him as he was leaving the home. Power listeners, how do you feel about this one? Should she catch a case?
1: Have he turned his back and walked off?
2: To call
1: the cops.
2: She asked the man to leave. Man was leaving. The man was outside. You cannot shoot nobody in the back like this, bro.
1: All we do know, though, is the young man is dead. And I'm not taking up for the man, but we don't know what he was told. And all I can say is 13 does not look 13.
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0: What up, fam? This your boy, Big Sit. The essence of a woman, oh, she ain't got it. You know, whenever I'm in the city, I'm tuned in to Power 92 Jam at the People Station. 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
1: Welcome to it, baby! This is the marathon day today, boy. Woo! Welcome to the Thursday morning edition of the Broadway Joe Morning Show. And we got a good one in front of us today. We look for a high near 100 degrees again today. Low tonight of 75. We're already at 75 degrees here in Central Arkansas. Let me give you that keyword we want you to see. Yay! In New Orleans. And your keyword? It's a good day. G-O-O-D. Text that to the number 95819 and you're qualified to see Yay! In New Orleans. It is G-O-O-D to 95819. Round trip airfare for two to New Orleans. We got a two-night hotel stay. We're going to give you some spending money to go along with it. And got to give some big props out to Caesars Superdome. They're making it all possible. But don't worry, we'll be giving you that word. You got until 9 o'clock to text it in. And then at 9, you get another keyword. You get another keyword at 12 and another keyword at 3. And the key to winning is to text as many of those keywords as possible. So good luck at getting your win on. G-O-O-D to 95819. And the winning continues today because we're getting ready for the Ying Yang Twins and Soulja Boy. This weekend, our own CTC, Christian the Comedian, will be there hosting that big event. He's going to be there on Friday night for the big night water party. And then he'll be back on Saturday night. So, hey, he's doing it up big time. CTC over in Magic Springs. So you're there for it to get you wet on this weekend. We're there two nights, Friday night and Saturday night. And we want to get you hooked up. We're going to give you some tickets for that Soulja Boy. And if you win today, you qualify for the meet and greet with Soulja Boy and Ying Yang Twins. We're going to get you hooked up with that. I'll tell you what's going on my talk show this morning. It is Talk Show Thursday on 102.1 KOKY, 102.5 Praise FM. And then it's rebroadcast Saturday morning, 6 here at Power 923. Got some great guests for that. And we've got a lot going on. We'll be in my hometown of Jacksonville broadcasting. And we've got tickets for you in my hometown because we're getting ready for some UAPB Golden Lion football. And we're going to get you hooked up with tickets for that. So all that's coming up. Comedian Keith Glaser is with us this morning. He's going to talk some sports and trending stories. What you got for us, Keith?
2: Man, good morning, good morning. And as you know, Joe, we are headed into the football season, and we get a chance to check out a little football on tonight because I'm talking about the NFL Hall of Fame game tonight. The Arizona Cardinals will face the Carolina Panthers in Canton, Ohio. It's just pretty much a football game, right?
1: Yeah, right. No, yeah. No stars playing in
2: no
1: that
2: stars
1: one.
2: Playing.
1: I don't even know why they play that game.
2: Yeah, man. I guess they're getting their feet wet, as they say. But you can check it out at 7 p.m. tonight on NBC and Peacock. That's if you feel like, you know, dozing off.
1: Yeah, that's, like some, said, that's some true football fans out there. You got to check it out.
2: Hey, man, you got to check it out. It's all about sports. And Stephon Diggs, he has a new team, so he will be playing with the Washington Commanders. So
1: I
2: good
1: thought he would get signed. That's
2: yeah,
1: good.
2: Because he's still a good receiver. He brings a lot of baggage, but he's still a very good receiver. And Aaron Donald, people were speculating, was he going to make a comeback? Well, he officially works out for the Rams. We will see how that does, how that goes, as a matter of fact. And to some trending stories, she said it. She told him. She said, Drewski, I keep a job. And she wasn't lying. And I'm talking about Keke Palmer. She announced that she will be the new host, one of the new hosts of The Voice. Season 30 will premiere September the 21st. So congratulations there. And Drake hosted his third edition of his invite-only celebration, handing out $50,000 in gifts, luxury vehicles, and more. We'll get more into that story. Lauryn Hill, she draws a huge crowd for the Fugees anniversary celebration. Love and hip-hop star Sydney Starr says that she thought this teen was 18 years old in her child molestation arrest. Mm. But the thing about it is, they can't charge you for child molestation unless they're 16 and under. How old did he look, Joe? Mm. Man, we're going to get into that. More trouble for Neo. He's being sued. A delivery driver claims his dog attacked her. Will she get 12
1: dog
2: million?
1: Dog attacks, man. Yeah, what's up with these dog attacks?
2: Man, y'all got to get control of these dogs, man. Ain't nothing wrong with having a dog, but you have to control your dog, especially around strangers. Diddy, he says he spent $8 million. That's what he spent. $8 million to his attorneys to defend him. Still got 50 months in prison, but $8 million is a lot of money. And Mary Mary's Tina Campbell, she asked the judge for primary custody in her divorce case. We're going to talk about all those stories coming up in sports, entertainment, and trending stories.
1: And coming up this morning in Arkansas News, one of the most recognizable institutes here is making a major milestone. And we're talking about the Arkansas Rep celebrating its 50th anniversary season. And we've been telling you about it. We'll have some tickets for you to see the play about Dr. Joycelyn Elders, as a matter of fact. Steve Broadnext III will be joining me on the talk show this morning to talk more about that. We've got that coming up. Federal health officials are investigating, and they're saying, let's see, look like some jalapeno peppers there at
2: habanero.
1: We'll talk about the restaurant that they said it came from, but that's that explosive diarrhea. We're going to talk more about that. That's coming up this morning in Arkansas News. And looks like the mayor of Strong, Arkansas is under arrest facing federal felony charges. We'll update you on that. And the Arkansas State Police, they're investigating a shooting in Warren, Arkansas that left one person dead. We'll update you on that. And good news for military families that are traveling now through Central Arkansas and the Clinton National Airport, because TSA has announced a special benefit for military families and veterans. We're going to tell you about all of that. That's coming up this morning in Arkansas News. And right now, Power Lines are on. Early morning birthdays, anniversaries, shout outs to Pine Bluff High School, they're back in. Shout outs to Hot Springs High School, they're back in. Shout outs to East M, they back in, y'all. They back in, they back in. And we're going to tell you where you can get some school supplies this weekend. We got it all coming up for you. 12 after the hour. It's 6:12. It's the Broadway Joe Morning Show.
3: 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First, we'll send you to the Natural State Kickoff Classic. 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Woo! And I'm excited for this weekend. It is the

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1: 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And a shout out again goes our early school parents up early this morning, as well as the kids down in Pine Bluff. What's up, Sexy Pat? She should be on her bus route right about now. But, yep, school has started. Pine Bluff back in, and along with East M here in Little Rock. And over there in Hot Springs, they're back in school there, too. So shout out to all the parents, all the students back in school. Be safe. And remember, flashing lights means that kids are someplace in sight. So you be careful out there. Look out for our kids as they head back to school. Coming up, time to talk a little bit about what went on around the world on this day and history-making events on this day. We have reached the sixth day of August. August 6th. And let's talk history-making events on this day, Keith.
2: All right, Joe. On this day in history, we're going to go back to 1988. Yo MTV Raps premieres on MTV with Run DMC hosting the pilot episode. Also on this day in history, and you can tell this was a while ago, in 2012, Forbes declares Beyonce and Jay-Z the highest paid celebrity couple with earnings of $78 million. They done surpassed that, way past that.
1: Well, yeah, and a lot of people done passed them,
2: yeah,
1: too.
2: It wasn't a while ago, but it was a while ago. Money-wise, it was a while ago. Also, on this day in history, we're going to go down to 2004. R&B superstar Rick James passes away from accumulation of health problems, including heart disease, diabetes, and stroke at the age of 56 in Los Angeles, California. And then last on this
1: Rick
2: day,
1: James.
2: Yep,
1: I'm Rick James.
2: I'm Rick James, baby. That ain't what he said. I'm going to just say it for the sake of radio.
1: You got the B word in there. I'm Rick James.
2: I'm Rick James, baby. And this has got to be really, really, really nice for Pet Bull. I didn't know this. In 2024, Pet Bull becomes the first artist to buy the naming rights to a stadium, announcing a 10-year, $12 million deal.
1: Someplace in Florida, right?
2: Yeah, Florida International University in his hometown of Miami to rebrand the stadium Pet Bull Stadium. Now, as part of the deal, the rapper is allowed to host events like concerts and festivals at the venue. That's got to be nice right there. That's what I have on this day in history, Joe.
1: 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Arkansas, get ready, get ready, get ready. The Delta Expo is taking over the Pine Bluff Convention Center September 25th and 26th. It all starts on Friday with Friday Night in the Delta featuring Sir Charles Jones.
3: Friday,
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3: 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Hotter than they 100. It's 75 degrees right now.

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1: Hey, it's 6:34. We are 26 minutes away from 7 o'clock. Coming up this morning at 9 on 102.1 KOKY and 102.5 Praise FM, the Broadway Joe Talk Show. We're celebrating Arkansas history, and we're also preparing students for success this year with Back to School. We're going to tell you about all of that coming up on the show. Steve Brodnax will be joining us. We'll be talking about that play about Dr. Joycelyn Elders that's coming to the Rep August 11th through the 23rd. We'll also have Dr. Kalina Jones of 8th Street Missionary Baptist Church. She will join us to talk about the big Back to School Jamboree that's coming up on Sunday, August the 9th, this Sunday. And also on Sunday, the Omegas will be at the frat house. And we will have, last week we had the Omegas on along with the Healing Hearts and Spirit and Joyce Rayner. They do that drive-through backpack giveaway. And if you're on the north side, don't worry about it because we got you, because the 8th Street will be doing it on Sunday. Now, both of those back-to-school giveaways are on Sunday. But coming up on Saturday, we've got our good friend Carmen Bradford with Studio 62. They've got a big back-to-school block party that's taking place on this Saturday. Center Street here, downtown Little Rock. They've got lots of prizes they'll be giving away for that also. So also, we will have the president and CEO, Dr. Maurice Gibson. He's with Philander Smith University. He will join us to talk about big things happening over at Philander Smith. Nothing any bigger than us broadcasting live on this Friday. Our own CTC will be there for the big Instant Acceptance Day that's happening this Friday from 11 until 5 o'clock. We'll be there broadcasting live, CTC 11 until 5 on this Friday. But they'll be on the talk show to talk about that. And speaking of broadcasting live, that's what we'll do. We'll kick off on Friday broadcasting live, CTC, at the Philander Smith University. And again, it's your chance to get out and win some tickets. We got them to all the big football games coming up. And then look out, Jacksonville, my hometown. Stack 3 will be there at Local Tire and Wheel on Friday. He'll be there from 2:30 until 4:30. And then we're taking it over to the Spa City for Adult Night in Hot Springs. CTC will be there broadcasting live, doing it up big time. He'll have tickets for you for all the big events. And that's on this Friday. Then he'll be back on Saturday for the big concert. And we're going to be giving away tickets this morning. Your winning time comes up. We're doing it a little bit for the early birds since school is start. So 7:30 this morning, 7:30 for double the tickets. Magic Spring passes for the Ying Yang Twins and Soulja Boy on Saturday night. Whew, boy, that's a lot going on. 7:30 is your winning time to win tickets for that big show, Ying Yang. And we'll throw in some tickets for you for the kickoff classic with our Golden Lions here in Little Rock. Double the tickets, 7:30, your winning time. Coming up later this morning, Keith, you will have some trending stories and a little bit of sports to talk about. We do have some sports to talk about.
2: Yeah, Joe, we got an NFL Hall of Fame game tonight.
1: Tonight,
2: the Cardinals.
1: You really got to love football to watch that, but anyway.
2: Yeah, Joe, I mean, but hey, it's football. It's football.
1: Unless you got a relative playing.
2: Or you got a child or a cousin or something. Yeah, you're right.
1: Trying to make the team, because that's what's going on tonight.
2: That's all that's going on.
1: We're trying to see who's
2: going
1: to make the team.
2: A bunch of rookies and a bunch of guys who are trying to make the team. You're right about that, Joe. Also, Stephon Diggs, he has a new home. He'll be a Washington Commander this year. And Aaron Donald officially works out with the Rams. Is he going to make a full comeback? We will see. And Keke Palmer, she has a new gig. She said, I stay working. I keep a job.
1: Girl, she got plenty of jobs. She like Steve Harvey.
2: All she do is get work. Every time you look up, she in a movie, she's doing something. So congratulations to Keke Palmer. Drake, he passing out $50,000 in gifts and luxury vehicles. I'll tell you what's going on there. Lauryn Hill, she's looking like she's making a comeback, because not only is she on Kanye's new song, she was at the BET Awards. Now she draws a huge crowd for the Fugees anniversary celebration. So she's back outside. Love and Hip Hop star Sydney Starr, she says that she thought the teen that she's alleged to have sexual relations with, she thought he was 18. More trouble for Neo. He's being sued. His dog attacked a delivery driver. Diddy spent $8 million on his defense team. Still got 50 years.
1: Wow. I mean
2: 50 months, that is. But he spent $8 million. And Mary Mary's...
1: 50 months better than 50 years, Keith.
2: Boy, look here. Thank you, Joe. Perfect segue. You're right. That's what I should have said. 50 months is better than 50 years. But $8
1: million. $8 million, man. He could have got 50 years. But $8
2: million.
1: Go from 50 years to 50 months.
2: Yeah. $8 million on attorney.
1: Hey, we talk about it on Ask the Attorney Day all the time. If you don't know what's going to happen to you when you're going to trial, get you an attorney.
2: Man, get you
1: we
2: an
1: love
2: attorney.
1: Public defenders too, but I'm just saying, okay?
2: Man, I know when he called him, I know they was like, it's going to be vacation time when this is
1: well,
2: over.
1: You know, the public defender, they're going to say, you know, we're going to do the best that we can.
2: And that's what they're doing.
1: They're doing it. They do their job. They do the best that they can. But when you're paying somebody, it's like, you better get me off.
2: They make some phone calls.
1: Hey, look, did he say $8 million? Hey, you better get me
2: off. With everything he's done, he needs to sit down for 3 or 4 years. You know what I'm saying? So it ain't like he has to sit down for 15. I mean, you need to sit down, brother. And Mary Mary's Tina Campbell, she asked the judge for primary custody in her divorce case. All those stories coming up in Trending Stories.
1: Arkansas news this morning. The Arkansas rep is celebrating 50 years, and we're going to be talking with them on my talk show this morning about the 50 years and the big play that's coming, the resignation of Dr. Joycelyn Elders that's coming to the rep. And we're going to be giving away tickets for that on next week. But we'll be talking about that today in the news. And Salmonella, they've got a big outbreak, and that can give you diarrhea also. Jalapeno peppers, I ain't got to worry about that, boy. But anyway, I don't eat the hot peppers, but if you are someone that likes them hot, you better look out. We'll tell you more about that coming up this morning. And the mayor of Strong is in federal custody now, facing federal charges. We're going to tell you more about that. That's coming up in the news. Now, a homicide in Warren, Arkansas. We'll give you the update on that. All that's coming up this morning in Arkansas News. We got a PPP coming up for you next. And it comes from a brother. We got to apologize. It's taking us a while to get to his question. But we want to talk with you this morning, Paralysis, and how you feel. How do you feel about mom, your mother? You cuss around your mom?
2: Yeah.
1: I'm just wondering, do you cuss around your mom? Maybe your mom is a cusser too.
2: Maybe she
1: is. I know some cussing moms out there now. Mm-hmm. We're going to talk about it. We got it coming up for you next year. Your keyword to see Kanye, it is G-O-O-D. Text it to 95819. Good luck. The PPP's up next. It's the Broadway Joe Morning Show.
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boyfriend. They're both living at mama's house. And he says every other word that comes out of their mouth is a cuss word. He says, I finally told my sister, look. He said, what y'all doing when you're out with your friends is your business. But when you're here in the house with mom, have some respect for mom. That's not how we were raised to talk and curse around mom. Well, that didn't go over very well with his sister. His sister fired back. She said, first of all, mama can't even hear half that well, and she can't even hear what we're saying. That's what she said. She also said, and she hasn't complained about us cussing around her. Second of all, she said, where have you been? You haven't lived here in 3 years. And then you're not even here helping take care of mom. I am the one that's doing that. She also told him, you come home for one weekend and suddenly you want to make up some rules. If you're not here and you're not taking care of her on an everyday basis, then don't get in here trying to tell us what to do. So, it didn't go well for him. He says that it ain't about me. This is about respect. And I don't care how old you are or who's paying the bills or what. If you're living under mom's roof, you ought to respect mama's house. His sister says, no, this is about you showing up after 3 years and acting like you know what's best for everybody else around here. So power people, we want to ask you, whose side are you on? Is the big brother right? No matter how grown you are, mama's house still deserves a certain level of respect and no cussing in mama's house? Or are you on little sister's side? She says, that you're not the one living here, taking care of mama. And mama hasn't said a word about us cussing around her. Big brother, you only come home every 3 years. So stay out of it. So there you have it. And how do you have it around your mother? Would you have a problem with that if they were cussing around your mom? 501-381-0923. That's 501-381-0923 to get your comments in on this PPP for today. And speaking of mom, it's nothing like the heart of a mom and all the things that she do. And can you do that? Could you do it with your mom, even though you hadn't been there? Could you say something to that relative that's at the house cussing around mom? She said, mama can't hear that well anyway. That's what she's saying now. I don't know. 501-381-0923. Hey, what about the heart of a woman? We're going to do that. That's mom. We're doing it for moms today in the heart of a woman. This is Summer Walker, the Broadway Joe Morning Show. Take

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1: It is 6:54. We are 6 minutes away from 7 o'clock. Your winning time this morning, again, is 7:30. For the early people, back to school time. Hey, 7:30 is your winning time this morning. And we do have double the tickets. We want to send you to the adult party over at Magic Springs this weekend. And you can go to the adult party, or you can head over to see the Yang Yang Twins on Saturday night. We're going to give you passes for that. And we'll also throw in tickets for you to go to see them Golden Lions in the Natural State Kickoff Classic you just heard. So double the tickets, 7:30, your winning time. Good luck. We got Arkansas news coming up next. We'll be talking about the Rep celebrating 50 years and Salmonella outbreak. If you're someone that likes jalapeno peppers, you might want to be careful out there. We'll tell you more about that. The mayor of Strong, Arkansas, has been arrested by the feds. We'll update you on that. State police, they're investigating a deadly shooting in Warren, Arkansas. And if you're a military, former military, the airport expansion of the TSA is going to benefit our military. So we'll tell you about all of that. We've got it coming up for you. That's in Arkansas news, and it's on the way next. Later this morning, we will talk some trending stories, and we got a few things to talk about.
2: Yeah, Joe, we got to talk about Love and Hip Hop star Sydney Starr. She says she thought the teen was 18 years old. What you thought ain't going to help, baby girl. We're going to get into that. Also, more trouble for Neo. He's facing a lawsuit. Diddy, he spent $8 million on his defense team to defend him. Still going to sit down for about 2 or 3 years, but he did spend the money to make sure that he's coming home. Also, Drake hosted his third edition of his invite-only celebration. I'll tell you about the money and the gifts that he gave away. And Keke Palmer, she brags about it all the time. She said, I keep a job. And she ain't lying.
1: You got to give her credit. You remember, how long ago has it been she came and hung out with us in the studio, man? That's been about...
2: About 4 years ago.
1: Oh, Keith, I think it's been longer than that.
2: Think it'll be longer than that?
1: I think it's been longer than that. But anyhow.
2: 4 or 5 years ago. Yeah. I had to check. I know we went live, so I had to check.
1: She spent the entire morning hanging out with us, so we got to give her some big props. I think it's been close to 10 years ago, but anyhow.
2: Okay. I'll go look, Joe.
1: But
2: she keeps a job, and she's most definitely very, very humble. We're going to talk about all those stories coming up in Trending Stories.
3: From the KRN Newsroom, I'm Jay Jones. One of Arkansas's most recognizable arts institutions is marking a major milestone this year. The Arkansas Repertory Theater, simply known as The Rep, is celebrating its 50th anniversary season in downtown Little Rock. Since opening in 1976, The Rep has produced hundreds of performances and welcomed thousands of theatergoers from across the state. Federal health officials are investigating a salmonella outbreak linked to jalapeno peppers that has sickened people in at least 27 states. Health officials say consumers should be aware of recall notices and monitor products purchased from affected suppliers. Salmonella can cause fever, diarrhea, and stomach cramps, with children, older adults, and people with weakened immune systems facing the greatest risk of serious illness. The mayor of Strong, Arkansas, has been arrested on federal felony charges. According to a federal indictment, Mayor Daryl Howell faces 9 counts, including extortion, attempted extortion, and making false statements to FBI investigators. Prosecutors allege the offenses occurred between 2022 and 2025 and involved a city employee and a contractor. Howell pled not guilty during an appearance in federal court in El Dorado and has been released on bond. Arkansas State Police are investigating a shooting in Warren that left one person dead. Authorities responded to reports of gunfire and later confirmed the incident resulted in a homicide investigation. Detectives are continuing to gather evidence and interview witnesses and are asking anyone with information to contact law enforcement. And good news for military families traveling through central Arkansas. Clinton National Airport in Little Rock has announced expanded TSA pre-check benefits for military families and veterans. Airport officials say the program is designed to make travel easier and more convenient for those who have served our country and their families. From the KRN Newsroom, I'm Jay Jones. 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
4: For the News Radio 102.9 KRN Weather Center, I'm KRK Fox 16 meteorologist Jenna Warner. Thursday is going to start mostly sunny. We'll see a few more clouds in the afternoon with a small chance of a stray shower or storm in the afternoon and early evening, but most of us will be dry. Highs will make it into the upper 90s in central Arkansas, feeling like up to 105 or 106 with heat index values, with the humidity on the rise. Thursday night into Friday morning, temperatures drop into the upper 70s. For Friday, expect highs in the mid-90s, feeling like the triple digits with a small chance of a shower or storm. I'm KRK Fox 16 meteorologist Jenna Warner from the News Radio 102.9 KRN.
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3: 7:02, 2 minutes after 7 o'clock, with Usher and Kehlani. Should have never. 75 degrees. Comments on the PPP coming up next.

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2: Yo, what's going on this morning, buddy?
3: Joey the Bobber! Joey, whose side are you on with this one, man? Are you on the big brother side or little sister side? She said, you ain't running nothing. You come in 3 years trying to give us some rules. Mommy ain't messed up about us cussing in the house. So, whose side are you on, buddy?
2: Yo, I'm with the big brother on this, Joe.
3: Uh-oh. Okay.
2: Yo, one, Joe, what she was wrong is she shouldn't have moved no grown-ass man in the house, mama.
3: Yeah, that's a good point, yeah.
2: Yeah, and then you disrespect your mama like that, cussing and can't on joke. I wasn't raised like that, Joe.
3: Right.
2: I'm going to respect my mom's house, so ain't no way in hell I'm going to be cool with cussing in front of my mom.
3: That's a good point, all good points. You on Big Brother's side, even though he's not there, and that's what she said. You ain't running nothing. You only come every now and then, every 3 years.
2: Joe, it's a level of respect, though, Joe.
3: Oh, okay.
2: He the big brother. And Joe, you need to respect mom, Joe. That's just what it is, Joe. She very disrespectful, Joe. She done moved a grown ass man in. Then you cussing in front of mom, you ain't got no respect.
3: Good. Right.
2: You need to get your own house, Joe. And you gonna do that.
3: Well, who gonna take care of mom if she gets her own house?
2: Joe, how old is mom?
3: They didn't say how old she was, but I guess she does need care.
2: Well, she gonna respect Joe when Big Brother say Joe and stop cussing in front of mama or me. If I'm the Big Brother, I come take care of mom.
3: All right, now Big Brother. All right, Big Brother, we got you down, Big Brother.
2: Yes, sir.
3: Joey coming. Joey said he gonna move back home and open up another barbershop, man.
2: Hey, Joe. Yes, Lord.
3: I hear you, buddy. Joey the barber.
2: All right, man. Y'all have a good day up there, man.
3: All right, buddy. We're trying to help this power brother out. He's actually from California. Doesn't get home all the time. He gets here about every 3 years. But he came home for a Memorial Day weekend, and he wasn't happy with what he saw this time around when he came home. He has a younger sister. He says his younger sister's always been very respectful around mom, and she's at home now helping take care of mom, and she's kind of moved her boyfriend in with them there now. And he said one of the things he noticed is that she's become very disrespectful. Every other word out of her mouth is a cuss word. And so he stepped up to her and said, hey, look, y'all, we can't be cussing like this around mom. And her sister said, well, hold up, wait a minute now. I ain't seen you in 3 years. Mama ain't saying nothing about it. Matter of fact, mama can't even hear that damn well. Right. She ain't saying nothing about us cussing around here. Yeah, you come every 3 years or this time around, and now you're going to try to regulate something. You ain't running nothing here. If you care so much, why don't you stay here? If that's the case, he got a little bit upset about it, but she made some good points. You got to give her credit for that. He's not there, but he out in California. She's taking care of the house. So we asking you, the power listeners, is this big brother right? No matter how grown you are, mama's house is mama's house, and it still deserves respect, a certain level of respect, and there's no cussing in mama's house, especially around mama. Little sister saying, look, mama is not complaining about it. She can't hear that well. We're the ones here taking care of her. What are you talking about? You ain't running nothing. And if you care so much, why don't you move back and take care of mom?
4: Yeah.
3: Whose side are you on?
4: Well, you know, I always get my opinion.
3: You got your opinion on it?
4: You know, I always get mine from the jump, Joe. And I'm going to put it like this. Being a caretaker is hard. You know, we talked about this.
3: Yeah,
4: you know, I had to do it
3: did.
4: For my mom. And when it comes to a person needing care, they ain't trying to run nobody off, Joe.
3: Right.
4: So even if the cursing is getting on mama nerves, what mama going to do?
3: Yeah.
4: Run y'all off?
3: Yeah. And she probably is not saying nothing because it's like, I thank y'all for being here taking care of me.
4: If that's all I got to deal with, that's probably what mama's saying. Let them curse.
3: Yeah.
4: You know, if a little cursing ain't never hurt nobody. That's probably what she's saying. But we're going to go over here to Nicole. This is on our Facebook page. Nicole says, Big Brother is right and it's all about respect. Miss Nona says, Little Sister is wrong on so many levels, but Big Brother is too. Come see your mom more often because caretaking is crazy work, especially if other family members are involved or church members. boyfriend needs to become husband or stay at his own address. So there are a lot of moving parts here, and nobody is actually right, but he's not wrong. Also, Ms. Palmer says the brother needs to dig deeper into his mom's life. First, get her to see a doctor with a full checkup, especially her hearing, because you really don't know what the sister and the brother have up their sleeve. Say they could be talking about all kind of stuff.
5: Yeah.
4: Be talking about taking mama out of here.
5: Yeah. Checking on her insurance policies and stuff. We ain't saying that, but I'm just saying, you know.
4: Ms. Palmer said, get mama hearing check first before we do anything. Get her hearing check. We're going to go down here to Ms. Phillips. She says, what's really sad is that the sister made it about the brother instead of acknowledging that she needs to respect her mother. Two things can be true at the same time. Can he do more? Sure. His presence should be more than just coming in and ridiculing. However, the fact that mama can't hear is not an excuse to be disrespectful. They steady on her here.
5: Can she not hear, or she just acting like she ain't here?
4: Mama acting like she can't
5: hear.
4: That's
5: what I'm thinking, too. She probably hearing everything they saying.
4: Yeah.
5: But, I mean, like you say, what can she say? Because y'all helping take care of me.
4: Joe, mama sitting there, y'all talking about, we going to take her out tonight. Y'all coming there tonight, mama in there sitting in their wheelchair with a 12-gauge in her lap. You come two more steps. I'm going to send you to see your maker and your grandfather. Tell him I said hi.
5: So you think she acting like she can't hear, huh?
4: Mama acting like she can't hear. You know how it go, Joe. You know, hey, how they say it? I play dumb.
5: Yeah.
4: I play dumb.
5: 501-381-0923 to comment on this Power People poll question for this morning. Whose side are you on? Big brother who comes home like 3 years, every 3 or 4 years?
4: Yeah, like you Rick Ross, the big boss. Like you done gave folks their own damn chicken spot or something.
5: I'm pretty sure he's kind of helping take care of sending some money or something. I'm hoping that's what he's doing. But yeah, he sent us this question right after Memorial Day, and I do apologize to the brother. He's probably back in California now. I don't know if he's listening to us this morning or not. But he was very concerned about his mom, and he sent us the question, and basically what's going on is little sis has moved her boyfriend in, and they're around mom, and they're taking care of mom, but they got a lot of cussing going on. And his thing is, mama never cussed in the house, just out of respect. You shouldn't be cussing in mama's house like that. But like they say, mama ain't complaining about it. We do it to take care of giving here. You in California, you come every 3 years. Shut up. Going back to California. You still have time to comment. 501-381-0923. 7:30, we double the tickets for you. 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
6: Who done it? The butler done it.
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0: in the Delta, Friday, September 24th, featuring Sir Charles Jones. 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And Mike Clark Jr. But I'm gonna keep on. 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
1: Last call for them. Birthdays and anniversaries. We got them coming up for you next. And let's jump right into it. You're 5 minutes away from winning tickets for the Natural State Classic, the kickoff classic that's coming to Little Rock on the 29th with the men of Morehouse and our Golden Lions. And we also have tickets for you for the big, big party that's happening this weekend. And we're going to get a grand prize winner. Everybody wins today, qualifies for the grand prize. Yang Yang Twins and Soulja Boy this Saturday night at Magic Springs. We got you hooked up. And 7:30 is your winning time. But right now, let's jump right into our celebrity birthdays. Go for it, Keith.
2: Joe, we don't have but one celebrity that we know of that has a birthday on today, and that's the Admiral himself. David Robinson, 61 years old. That's what I have, celebrity birthdays, Joe. And then to slide over to our Text Club celebrity birthdays, we got to start off with a huge birthday shout-out. She says, this is a happy, amazing birthday to Dante Jones of North Little Rock. He turns 28 today. Joe, this is from Emily over at North Hills, Florida.
1: What's up, Emily?
2: Yes, sir. She had to give her son a huge birthday shout-out on today. So happy birthday, Dante, with the birthday shout-out from your mom. Also on our birthday list, Marvin Thomas in Camden, and that's from Pi. So I guess you know who Pi is. And then last on our local celebrity birthday list, this is Michaela, and she's from Little Rock, and she wants to wish her dad, Demetrius Franklin, a happy 57th birthday shout-out on today. We want to say happy birthday to all of those Text Club celebrity birthdays, and you know how we do it over here, man. 501-381-0923.
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3: 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Well, 728, you're 2 minutes away from winning tickets. It's on the way. 75 degrees in Little Rock. 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
4: 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That's when I knew that your heart was scarring. 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
4: Hey, you number one, try it again. Number two, try it again. 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

0: 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You're number 8, I'm sorry. Hang up and try it again. Hey, 923, I need the phrase that pays.
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0: You got it! Congratulations! Who's this? Where are you calling from? And what are you doing today?
1: This is Reb on the north side. I ain't doing nothing but cooking. I'm getting down today, babe. I got these barbecue grills over here smoking, getting ready for my lunch dinner. The fella, I'm gonna get it.
0: Well, Reb, we got you hooked up. We got the big party with the Yin Yang Twins and Soulja Boy at Magic Springs. That's on this Friday, Saturday night. And we got your tickets for the UAPB Golden Lions taking on the Men of Morehouse here in Little Rock. That's on August 29th, the kickoff classic. So double the tickets for you this morning, Reb.
1: I couldn't say that again, bro.
0: Double the tickets for you this morning. You tell them loud and proud what you got on bright and early in the morning on the north side.
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0: You call about the question?
1: Yeah, Joe, this is a good 50-50.
0: Ooh, how you feel on this one, man? Are you on the daughter's, the sister's side? She said, I'm the one that she had taken. Mama can't hear that well anyway. She ain't saying nothing about cussing around her. But big brother said, hey, this is the mama's house. It's always respect in mama's house. How you feel, man?
1: Yeah. Hey, Joe, you know I'm an old school country dude, and I love my mama to this day. My brothers and sisters would probably know better, because then it's some damn near fighting words. But he really ain't running nothing.
0: Okay.
1: I mean, for real. I mean, they grown tail folks. Mm-hmm. Right. But no, Joe, I'm on both sides. He got a real valid argument, but he has to understand he is not up under that roof. And I think it has more so to do with the boyfriend staying there too.
0: Okay. Yeah. Yeah.
1: Yeah. You know, he trying to put his man foot down, but all he got to do is pull him to the side, be like, my sister, she just being ignorant because you around. And I would really put her in a little chokehold. I ain't condoning no violence. But mm-hmm. I mean, this mama. I know where he's coming from, Joe. But right now, he got to understand that he ain't running nothing. And they ain't putting damn nickel. Yeah, he ain't putting damn nickel on nothing.
0: All right.
1: So who are you?
0: Who do you, Big Country? We're here to bump power. Listeners, our Power People Poll question this morning comes from a brother that's originally from here. His mother lives here, but he lives in California now. And he doesn't get home very often, but he was home for Memorial Day weekend. And while there, he was a little bit upset on what happened and got into a little bit of an argument with his little sister. Now, he says his little sister has always been very respectful, but over the past few years, she's moved her boyfriend in the house with mom. And the thing that he noticed when he came home was they're doing a lot of cussing around mom. Now, he mentioned it to her and said, hey, look, this is mom's house. We can't be disrespectful in mom's house. And the little sister got up, man. She got in his face. Hey, wait a minute. Hold up. Mom ain't complaining about this. Besides, you come here every 3 years, then you going to try to come up in here and regulate and tell us something? We the one that's here taking care of mom. She ain't saying nothing about us cussing. Matter of fact, you ain't got to come back up in here no more because you don't even come at all anyway. No big deal. Well, Power listeners, he's upset about it, and he says his sister's totally out of line, respecting the home house, and then got a boyfriend and moved him up in there. They up in there cussing around mom. Power listeners, we're asking you, whose side are you on? The sister who says, you ain't running nothing, and you only come here every so often. We ain't seen you in 3 years. You come in here trying to tell us how to run things. Mama ain't complaining about nothing. What's up with that? You got some more comments over there, Keith?
3: Yeah, man. Why is boyfriend in the house, though?
0: A lot of people asking
3: question. Yeah, man. What is he doing
0: and
3: there?
0: And that's what the big brother said. She was very respectful. Now she around this big, like Big Country just said, you around this boyfriend, and now all of a sudden, both of y'all in here cussing around mom.
3: Yeah, man. Mm. Yeah, man. That's how they do, man. That's how they do. Man, we got to talk about Miss Mac. She says, little sisters grow up and be big sisters. I think he was within his rights to call it out, but that doesn't mean she has to do what he says. Unless mom says stop, then it's just his opinion. She may not care at all. Miss Terry says, I'm with the big brother on this one, and here's why. Growing up, we were taught to respect our parents and our elders. To me, it doesn't matter whether mama can hear every word or not. Her daughter knows that's not how they were raised.
0: I think it's the boyfriend causing it.
3: Yeah, because, you know, the one thing about when you got a boyfriend, you don't want to shake the bushes. You know how it goes. So you ain't going to say nothing. That's probably how he was raised. He, you know what? That's probably why he's staying over there, because he was cursing around his mom and she put him out. You got to go. We don't do all that cursing and stuff. He's like, well, I'm going to go somewhere I know I can curse because her mama can't hear. We're going to go over here to Lindsay. She says, big brother's right. It's called respect. Kids these days lack a lot of things. Respecting your elders should be at the top of your list. And over here to LaRonda, she says, I was always told you have to give respect in order to get respect. If the mama can hear or not, that's mama's house. Respect goes a long way. If mama could hear, she wouldn't be cursing her nor the boyfriend. I'm with the brother. Respect your mother's house.
0: Mm-hmm. Mm-hmm. And we got right now, even though he's not there, we've got an overwhelming 75% of our listeners on his side. Respect mama's house whether he's there or not.
3: Yeah.
0: 75% of our listeners are saying that. Well, another 25% of our listeners are saying, wait a minute, bro. Every 3 years you going to see your mother? You got to do better than that. Then you're trying to regulate?
3: Then you already know how it is when you go visit your mom and you hadn't seen her in a while.
0: Mm-hmm.
3: And people staying in the house, you notice things that are different.
0: Mm-hmm.
3: You like her change jug, all the change gone. You know what I'm saying? The refrigerator is halfway in. Well, it's pretty much empty.
0: Mm.
3: Dishes ain't never. You already know how it is. And you're like, my mama don't live like this. You know what I'm saying? So I bet you that's upsetting to come see your mom that way. So yeah.
0: Well, you got a special message for us from Shorter College this morning.
3: Yes, sir. You know, I love talking about Shorter College because the one thing about Shorter College, they're going to make sure that your path to possible is very, very possible when it comes to Shorter College, because a lot of people don't know this, but I'm going to tell you. 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
0: All right. And coming up, we got Arkansas News on the way. And coming up in Arkansas News, we'll talk about the 50th anniversary of the Arkansas Repertory Theater. We call it the Rep. We'll tell you more about that coming up this morning. As well as if you're someone that likes to eat hot food and it's got some jalapenos on it, you better be careful with it. We got a salmonella outbreak, and that's where they think it's coming from, them peppers. So we'll tell you more about it. The mayor of Strong, Arkansas, is in federal custody now. We'll tell you what he's charged with. And the Arkansas State Police, they're investigating a deadly shooting in Warren, Arkansas. We'll update you on that. And if you're military, the airport expanded the TSA pre-check, and it's benefiting a lot of military. So we'll tell you about all of that. It's coming up in Arkansas News. And we'll have some sports and trending stories. Coming up inside the hour, we'll have some sports that we'll talk about. And there are a few things in sports, even though The Hogs aren't playing, and we're getting ready for football season. Speaking of football, there is a game tonight.
3: Yeah, man, if you're a football fan, then it's good news. But if you're looking for a win or a loss type situation, you might want to find something else to do. I'm talking about the NFL Hall of Fame game tonight, and it will be on NBC and Peacock. The Arizona Cardinals will face off against the Carolina Panthers in Canton, Ohio. Stephon Diggs, one thing about it, he may come with a lot of baggage, but he's still a very good receiver. And the Washington Commanders think so because he just signed with Washington. And Aaron Donald, he's peeking at it, could be making a comeback. He officially works out with the Rams. All that coming up in sports and entertainment.
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0: You could put me any place on the map, cause I'm him. 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
4: 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Good. Text it to 95819. Good luck at getting yourself qualified. We got Arkansas news coming up next and trending stories coming up inside the hour, Keith.
5: Yes, sir. We got to talk about Sydney Starr. She has found herself in a lot of trouble. Man, she says she didn't know the young man was 18 years old. Well, it looks like the laws are going to figure it out. We're going to get into that. Lauryn Hill draws a huge crowd for the Fugees anniversary celebration. We also got to talk about Ne-Yo. He's being sued. You can't just let your dog attack anybody, bro. And Mary Mary's Tina Campbell, she asked the judge for primary custody in her divorce case. All that coming up in Trending Stories.
6: From the KRN Newsroom, I'm Jay Jones. One of Arkansas's most recognizable arts institutions is marking a major milestone this year. The Arkansas Repertory Theater, simply known as The Rep, is celebrating its 50th anniversary season in downtown Little Rock. Since opening in 1976, The Rep has produced hundreds of performances and welcomed thousands of theatergoers from across the state. Federal health officials are investigating a salmonella outbreak linked to jalapeno peppers that has sickened people in at least 27 states. Health officials say consumers should be aware of recall notices and monitor products purchased from affected suppliers. Salmonella can cause fever, diarrhea, and stomach cramps, with children, older adults, and people with weakened immune systems facing the greatest risk of serious illness. The mayor of Strong, Arkansas, has been arrested on federal felony charges. According to a federal indictment, Mayor Daryl Howell faces 9 counts, including extortion, attempted extortion, and making false statements to FBI investigators. Prosecutors allege the offenses occurred between 2022 and 2025 and involved a city employee and a contractor. Howell pled not guilty during an appearance in federal court in El Dorado and has been released on bond. Arkansas State Police are investigating a shooting in Warren that left one person dead. Authorities responded to reports of gunfire and later confirmed the incident resulted in a homicide investigation. Detectives are continuing to gather evidence and interview witnesses and are asking anyone with information to contact law enforcement. And good news for military families traveling through central Arkansas. Clinton National Airport in Little Rock has announced expanded TSA pre-check benefits for military families and veterans. Airport officials say the program is designed to make travel easier and more convenient for those who have served our country and their families. From the KRN Newsroom, I'm Jay Jones. 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
7: For the News Radio 102.9 KRN Weather Center, I'm KRK Fox 16 meteorologist Jenna Warner. Thursday is going to start mostly sunny. We'll see a few more clouds in the afternoon with a small chance of a stray shower or storm in the afternoon and early evening, but most of us will be dry. Highs make it into the upper 90s in central Arkansas, feeling like up to 105 or 106 with heat index values with the humidity on the rise. Thursday night into Friday morning, temperatures drop into the upper 70s. For Friday, expect highs in the mid-90s, feeling like the triple digits with a small chance of a shower or storm. I'm KRK Fox 16 meteorologist Jenna Warner from the News Radio 102.9 KRN Weather.
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1: Chris Breezy's getting obvious up in here on the Broadway Joe Morning Show. Hot today, 100 degrees. Right now, it is 75 degrees in Little Rock. A little overcast at 923.

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2: Good morning, Keith. Good morning, Broadway Joe. Game time.
1: What's game time. You heard what we're talking about this morning, man. Whose side are you on, little sister or big brother? How you feel?
2: Broadway, I'm on big brother's side. You know what? That's one thing I learned. You never get old enough to disrespect your parents. You know what I mean? Because that cussing in the house, I wouldn't do it at my mama's house. She dead and gone, but I was a grown man at 56 years old, and I ain't never cussed around my mama in her house. And, you know, there's certain things you just don't do. You don't disrespect your mama's house. I don't care how old you get and what is your job there. Okay, you keeping your mama, that's cool. Why don't you keep it respectful? And just like, what's the name? Joey said, you know, you weren't supposed to move a grown ass man in your house anyway, in her house. You know what I mean? You don't do that. That's just disrespectful there. But no, I'm on Big Bro's side, man. You don't disrespect your mama.
1: Gotcha. We got you down. Game time.
2: Woo-hoo!
1: Our Power People poll question this morning comes from a Power brother that came home Memorial Day weekend. I do apologize to him. He's back in California now. But he came home for the holidays to visit mom, and it's been a while since he's been there, 3 years. But his little sister, who he says has been very respectful growing up, but she has moved her boyfriend into the house, and she and her boyfriend are taking care of his mom. And his problem was the foul language he heard. Said he pulled his sister to the side and said to her that you and your boyfriend are totally disrespecting mom's house, doing all this cussing up in the house. And she politely told him, wait a minute, I ain't seen you in 3 years. What are you doing coming up in here trying to tell us what to do? Mama can't hear that well anyway. So she ain't saying nothing about us cussing. Why are you over here trying to regulate stuff? Well, they had a little argument about it. And after getting back to California, he thought he would send us this Power People poll question because he says that they're totally disrespecting mom's house, whether he is there or not. But of course, his little sister is saying, if you want to care so much, you move back in, you take care of mama, move out there with you. But we're here taking care of her. She's not complaining about what we're doing here in the house. So you need to shut up and go on back to California. Basically what she told him. He got a little upset about it, sent us the question. We ask you, Power listeners, was the brother overstepping his bounds and trying to regulate in the house that he only come home to every 3 or 4 years? Or was she right in saying, hey, we're stepping up, we're taking care of mom, and she ain't complaining? You got some more comments over there, Keith, from social media.
3: Yeah, Joe, and I'm going to tell you, it's only very few things that'll make you curse in front of your mama inside the house. So I know these things got to be going on. Either y'all are inviting people over to play spades, y'all inviting them over to play dominoes, or there's a dog in the house. Because a dog in the house will make you curse. It's one of them three things, or all three, is going on in this
1: house. What's the dog got to do with it, Keith? What'd you bring the dog?
3: Because you know when you be talking to a dog, inside dog will make you curse.
1: Get the couch.
3: Right, but you ain't saying it like that.
1: Right.
3: You know
1: right,
3: what I'm saying?
1: Right, right.
3: You in there cooking.
1: I think a cat will make you cuss more.
3: You think so?
1: Get off the counter.
3: Think about it is, all you got to do is flinch at a cat, and a cat will get gone. You can flinch at a dog all day. As long as that fried chicken on the stove, I don't give a damn. You keep looking at me crazy all you want. So one of those three or all three going on in this house. We're going to go over here to Angela. She says, definitely on the brother's side. Natalie says, I agree with the big brother. So she's on her side. Mm-hmm. And Mary says, keep it up. God got a way of, hold on. She says, keep it up. God got it. Why you bring a man in a mom's house anyway to live respectfully in your mom's house? That's always a no-no.
1: She might need some help.
3: Maybe. She got a man there, though. Deborah says, little sis needs to show more respect. Big bro needs to come home more often. I agree with that. Lou says she should want to respect her mom, period. The brother is standing on business and doing what he should as a man. Whether she accepted or not, bro did the right thing. Miss Stu says, I can't even comprehend doing that in front of my mom.
1: Wow.
3: But both siblings, but both of my siblings do it. It's weird, and I'm the oldest. Okay. And Chastity says, I stand with respect. So people are big on this respect over here, Joe.
1: Yeah, especially around mom's house, and you're in mom's house. That's kind of the family's house, because this is where the house that we were raised in. So it's kind of like our house.
3: Right.
1: And that's what a lot of people are making making a comment about, what's the boyfriend doing living in the house with y'all? Who moved their boyfriend in the house with their mama? Come on,
3: and
1: now.
3: And then let him just curse and do whatever he wants to in your mama house. I don't like that.
1: Right now, we're up to 75% of our listeners that's on Big Brother's side, even though he's out in Cali. Hey, you disrespected mom's house. The other 25% of our listeners are on her side and saying that, hey, if you care so much, then move on back and you take care of move out there with you. But don't be coming in here complaining about it. At least she and her boyfriend are trying to take care of mom. You still have time to get your comments in on it. 501-381-0923. You can text or call that number. Coming up this morning, it's the Broadway Joe Talk Show. We will have the Philander Smith University joining us, and their CEO and president, Dr. Maurice Gibson, will be joining us to talk about things that are happening there. And they got a big day on tomorrow. We'll be out there broadcasting live for that on tomorrow. We'll also be talking about that remarkable resignation of Dr. Joycelyn Elders. Steve Brodnax III will be joining me to talk about that. That's coming to the Rep, and we told you that's about Dr. Joycelyn Elders. As well as, we got some back-to-school events that are going on. 8th Street Baptist Church doing it up on Sunday, and we'll have Dr. Kalina Jones with us to talk about that. And that's going to take place over at 8th Street Baptist Church on this Sunday. And they've got lots going on, including backpacks, clothing, food, games, haircuts, and a whole lot more. As a matter of fact, the barbers are going to be joining me to talk more about that. They're bringing in the barbers to talk about that on the talk show today. And we'll also have another backpack giveaway. Carmen Bradford will join us from Studio 62, and she'll be talking about their back-to-school block party that's happening on this Saturday. It's going to happen right downtown here in Little Rock at Studio 62, 614, that is, Center Street, downtown Little Rock. So that's all going on this morning on the Broadway Joe Talk Show. That's at 9 on 102.1 KOKY and 102.5 Praise FM. And the rebroadcast is Saturday mornings at 6 o'clock on Power 923. Coming up inside the hour, Keith, you do have some trending stories. And we always get excited about our girl. I'd never forget when she came and hung out with us for the entire morning. Kiki Palmer, she's just all over the place now. She's the female Steve Harvey now. She got about 5 or 6 different shows.
3: Yeah, man, she always working. One thing you can say about her, most of the time when you start out as a kid star, it sort of fades.
1: Right.
3: But she's stuck with it, and she's steady growing. So shout out to Kiki Palmer. She will be the new host, one of the new hosts on the season of The Voice starting September the 21st. Also, Drake hosted his third edition of Invite Only. Now, you can only be invited, and he gave away a lot. I'll tell you all the things that he gave away. Also, Lauryn Hill, she draws a huge crowd. Love and hip-hop star Sydney Starr, she's in a lot of trouble. Says she did not know the young man was under 18. Mm. Says she was told he was 18. More trouble for Neo. He's being sued. Diddy spending all his money on his legal team, up to $8 million. And Mary
1: still went to prison.
3: $8
1: million.
3: But like we said, Joe, anything. Hey, man, he needs to sit down anyway.
1: 50 months better than 50 years.
3: Yes, sir. Okay. Yeah, you need to sit down for a while anyway. Mary's Tina Campbell, she asked the judge for primary custody. All that coming up in trending stories.
1: Hey, I want to talk with you about the team, not just any team, the Taylor King team. On your side, by your side, that's their motto. And if you are in an accident, maybe you have a family member that you may feel like they're feeling some neglect in a nursing home, they can help you with that. You got a problem getting your disability, they can help you with that. 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You got a problem getting that? The Taylor King team can help. And of course, if you are in an accident, slip and fall, maybe you got hit in a vehicle, well, they can help you with that. 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And you can actually go to their office. They have offices all across the state of Arkansas, including right here on Markham Street in Little Rock. You can go over there, sit down and talk to him. You can meet Taylor King himself. You see him on TV all the time with his son, Austin. Hey, you can go right down there and talk to him. On your side, by your side, that's what you want. So do what I do. 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You want that disability? You need some help? Get you an attorney. Get the Taylor King team. On your side, by your side. Tell them you heard Broadway Joe talking about it here at Power 923. We got them trending stories coming up next on the Broadway Joe Morning Show.
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15: Trending stories coming up next. 75 degrees here in Little Rock in the Broadway Joe Morning Show.

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0: And it's 8:23 minutes after 8 o'clock, the Broadway Joe Morning Show. We got the trending stories coming up for you next year. But before we get into trending stories, I got to talk with you about Oaklawn, because big things are happening over at Oaklawn in beautiful Hot Springs, Arkansas. When I say big things happening, nothing any bigger than the return. And this is the third time around for the Boats and Bucks giveaway. And it's all during the month of August. Hey, bringing it back, y'all. 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
0: All right, Keith, let's jump right into these trending stories for the morning. Quite a bit to talk about.
2: Yeah, we got to talk about Keke Palmer. Her statement, "I keep a job, reputation remains undefeated." She is now the host, one of the hosts of The Voice, the Celebrity Edition 2027, and it will premiere September the 21st. So congratulations goes out to Keke Palmer. This is season 30 for The Voice. I didn't know it had been around that long, but it has 30 seasons. So she keeps her streak going of "I keeps a job." So shout out to Keke on that. Also, Drake hosted his third edition of his invite only now. This invite only celebration, handing out $50,000 in gifts and more, even new cars. Basically, what he did is every woman who walked through the door was greeted with a welcome gift of $1,000 in cash, setting the tone for the night. But it really got big when he decided to give away some luxury vehicles. Drake gave away a brand new vehicle to selected attendees. One woman won a brand new BMW, while Toronto Raptors reporter Kayla Gray, she walked away with a Mercedes-Benz G-Wagon. Man, was just giving away cars, man. So shout out to Drake, but you had to be an invited only. You couldn't just show up. So he pretty much was giving stuff out to his friends. We just going to put it that way. And when it comes to love and hip hop, man, Sydney Starr is in a lot of trouble. Her legal troubles have gotten even worse because, as you know, she was arrested. And basically on Sunday, she was arrested at the Embassy Suites in Georgia, and she's facing charges of sexual battery against a child under 16.
0: Wait a minute, 16?
2: He's under 16. Aggravated child molestation and sodomy. She's basically saying that she didn't know. She thought he was 18. I'm trying to figure out.
0: Young boys alone. 15, 16.
2: How? Listen, I know these kids look old for their age, but come on, bro. Homie or homegirl. The man was 15 or 16? Oh, God. Come on. Yeah, you're in a lot of trouble. You're in a lot of trouble, Sydney Starr. We won't see you on Love and Hip Hop anymore. We know that for a fact. And more trouble for Neo, because he done found himself in a legal battle. Neo is being sued by Dominique Bridget, a delivery driver who claims his dog viciously attacked her while she was legally delivering a package to his Georgia residence. And this happened July the 12th of last year, 2025. Now, she says that the incident has already cost her over $9,000 in medical treatment, and she's seeking reimbursement for those expenses.
0: Got to get control of these dogs, man.
2: Yeah, man.
0: I'm still trying to verify the story that here in Arkansas, where allegedly, it was a Facebook post, allegedly the police went in the house and the lady said they shot both of her dogs. She had two dogs. The officer shot seven times inside her house, killed her dogs with her six kids in the house. And that's what she said now.
2: That's a whole lot.
0: We're still trying to verify that happened, but it was a Facebook. But Palestine, Arkansas. You know what I said? Palestine? Yeah. Palestine.
2: Mm-hmm.
0: Palestine, yeah. That's where it supposedly happened at. I still haven't gotten the verification on it, but I did post it on my page because anybody knowing about this lady, because that's what she said happened at her house. And I'm like, wait a minute now. He killed both of your dogs? Yeah. What kind of shot is he? He had to shoot seven times? He killed both dogs? Come on now.
2: He need to
0: with
2: go
0: your
2: to...
0: six kids in the house. Yes, yeah. Keith. It's unbelievable.
2: I got to look this up, Palestine. I got to look this
0: look up. Look it up, man. Look it up.
2: And we know what the Mann Act is. I didn't even know what it was. But I didn't even know that in the past, like in the early 1900s, that's one of the things that they got boxer Jack Johnson for.
0: Oh, yeah, they got
2: the
0: Jack.
2: Mann Act.
0: Mm-hmm.
2: Mm-hmm. Well, that's what P. Diddy got convicted on. And he could have got up to 20 or 30 years in prison behind the Mann Act. Well, he didn't get but 50 months in federal prison because he spent $8 million on his. Yeah.
0: Them lawyers are expensive.
2: Man, I should have been an attorney. $8 million, man. But, yeah, as you know, didn't need to sit down anyway. But he'll be coming home pretty soon, in a couple of years. But $8 million, man. But he got it. We're going to put it that way. And Mary, Tina Campbell, she's responding to her husband's divorce filing. She wants primary custody of the kids. And she'll probably be granted. You know how the judge do. He most definitely probably will give it to the mother before he gives it to the father. She hadn't done anything wrong to keep that from happening. But that is part of what she's seeking in their divorce decree. All that. You know I got it. That's what I got in training.
1: Looking good.

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3: 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All right, Sexy Red, you say you up. Wake up, girl. Wake up. 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
2: Hey, Ram, you heard we talking about this morning. How you feel on this one? Whose side are you on? Big brother that comes every 3 years, or little sister who said mama can't hear no way? How you feel on it, Ram?
3: I'm on the big brother side.
2: Okay.
3: And even though I'm on a big brother side, mama, that's your mama. You got to show respect to mama. She raised us up the right way. You know not to be cussing and doing all that to throw your mother. Mm-hmm. Have respect. She ain't got no respect for herself. She done knew the guy in the house with her. They probably not rolling up their cushion, drinking, and coming up the phone.
2: Not the cushion. Not the cushion.
3: Them skunk and kush, they rolling it up.
4: The skunk and kush.
3: Yes, sir, that's what they doing. And Big Brother is right. And if he don't come home for every 3 years, he know he had his mama. But what I do, I end up giving me a new caretaker for my mama and move them rascals up out of mama's house.
4: Get them gone.
3: Yeah. But you got to go with all that disrespecting stuff going on. Because if it would have been me, I would have got a pair of white ties and snatched the tongue out of my mouth.
2: Watch out,
3: now.
2: Watch out.
3: Yeah, sir. You're not going to be cussing in front of my mama. I'm going to get ready to let you go. But I'm going to tell you a story. It happened about a few weeks ago. I had a niece over here. Just my mama was here. Everywhere she drank. Everywhere it come out of mouth. She cussed. I said, don't you see mama? Oh, I'm sorry, I can't help it. She went back to cussing. I just smacked in the mouth.
2: Whoa!
3: I said, now, do you understand? Do not cuss in front of my mama.
2: Wow.
3: I don't play that when it comes down to mama. So you better get it right. So and what I would have did to her, snatched her tongue out and throwed on the ass out that door. Okay. And got me a caretaker here with my mama.
2: Gotcha.
3: I took her home with me once.
2: All right.
3: Until I said, love you much.
2: Love you much.
4: Love you much.
3: All right.
2: The bishop's in the house. Bishop, you heard we talking about. She said, how you going to regulate stuff? You only come home every 3 to 4 years. You out there in California. We here taking care of mom. Mom ain't complaining about us cussing. How you feel on it, Bishop? How you feel?
3: I want to commend first the kids that have stood up to take care of mama.
2: All right now.
3: And I think what they have done is they didn't normalize their lifestyle now in the house with their mother, and they have not paid attention to it. So I don't think, Broadway, for one moment they trying to disrespect mama. But we got to commend them for stepping up and taking care of mama in these times and not just throwing her in a nursing home or moving out of town and staying out of town and then coming back when I feel like it, and then when I see stuff that ain't going like I wanted to go, now I want to run my mouth. No, bro, you got to shut up. You got to be quiet because you ain't sending no money. You ain't helping us with mama. But now you want to come in here and tell us where to put the plates? You want to come in here and tell us what to put the table? No, you got to shut up unless you're going to come back here and help us with this load. And what you need to do is just tell us to calm down with the cussing. But don't call Broadway Joe on us and tell us now we got to listen to this mess on the radio when we know your nappy head buckets in California and call Broadway. Now, y'all have a nice one.
2: All right, Bishop.
4: All right, Bishop.
2: Bye. Yeah, boy, they called Broadway Joe to put it on the radio, baby. We got you on the radio today. He out there in California. He probably didn't even listen to me online today. He sent it in right after Memorial Day weekend. I'm sorry we took so long to get to the question.
4: They're going to call him. They're going to call him, Joe.
2: They're going to call him and tell
4: him.
2: So you went and called Broadway Joe and put it on the radio about us cussing around.
4: And you know what he going to say? I asked you nicely. I asked you nicely to stop cursing.
2: You know they know who they are, right?
4: Yeah, man. Hey, you know who they are.
2: I can't believe he called the radio, put us on blast like that.
4: Comments. Yeah, we're going to go to Valerie. She says, I was 43 years old when my dad passed, and he never heard me say a curse word or saw me smoking. Always respected him and my mom. Now, my mom, she saw me smoking once, but I'm with the brother on this one. Tina says, I'm on the brother's side. Always respect your mama and her house. LaVonda says, I'm 40, and I've been out of my mama's house since I was 21. I still spell out the curse words. Yeah, she said she don't say it. I don't know how people curse and carry on like that in front of their parents. Whether she can hear it or not, no, that's mama. And Charlene says, I'm on the brother's side. At 64 years old, I've learned to always respect my parents and elders. I still say yes, ma'am, and no, ma'am, to my mom.
2: Wow.
4: I gave my dad the same respect, but it was difficult sometimes taking care of the elderly. He should step in often to give her a break. And I will say this, because, of course, my mother told me this a long time ago, and this got me out of a whole lot. Man, saying yes, ma'am, and no, ma'am.
2: Oh,
4: yes,
2: yeah.
4: Sir, no, man, it gets you out of so much. It also gives people, they give you opportunities. People think it's a little old school,
2: yeah,
4: but...
2: That was one of my power people poll questions.
4: Yeah.
2: I don't know. It was a long time ago. You know, we've been doing the power people poll question for a long time now.
4: Yeah.
2: But it was one of my questions that came from my little nephew.
4: Okay.
2: And my sister let her son come and stay with me. But he was never taught to say ma'am and sir. And that's let me tell you, man, I love my sister to death. And I tell you about my sister a lot. We were both born on the same day, 3 years apart. But she says, and she lives in Baltimore, but she, you know, she's city, and she says that that's a sign of showing that you're not as subserving to authority.
4: Yeah, and you think they kind of think it's kind of southern or like yes,
2: yeah,
4: sir.
2: It's a no, southern, sir. It's a southern
4: yes,
2: thing.
4: Yes, ma'am.
2: Yeah.
4: No, ma'am. Yeah,
2: but
4: yeah.
2: She never taught my nephew to say it, and I just said, "While you're down here with your uncle, you got to say sir and ma'am." And so, you know, that was just a big thing. There are a lot of people that tell their kids, I don't want you saying sir and ma'am.
4: Yeah.
2: I'm just saying. They think that it's one of them southern things, and you're bringing yourself under someone when you say sir and ma'am. So, yeah, I dealt with that.
4: See, they wasn't raised like us, because when I was a kid, after you get hit in the throat like 3 or 4 times, it be stuck with you, Joe. You know, certain things be stuck with you. You know what I'm saying?
2: I remember going through that with my son, man. He came home one night. He was probably about 4 or 5 years old.
4: Yeah.
2: And like, Billy doesn't say it to his parents. Well, you ain't go to Billy damn house then, but you in this house, it's going to be like this.
4: Yeah, yeah. I remember I went to school one time. It's like, oh, young man, you got a black eye. What you do? Get in a fight? Yeah, with my dad. I said, yeah, and no. Yeah, that just didn't work. So after a while, because, you know, sometimes you say it to people, and they say, I'm not that old. You know how people say that?
2: Oh, yeah,
4: and you
2: be
4: like, it's not really bad. It's just kind of a habit.
2: Let me tell you who got it bad. That Allie boy.
4: Ooh.
2: The girl we just hired, Allie.
4: She looking out in there? The window now.
2: We just
4: Come
2: talking about
4: here,
2: you.
4: Allie.
2: Come on over here. We were talking about her. Yeah, we were talking about her.
4: Yeah.
2: Yeah. I'm sorry, because we were talking about
5: Money
2: that.
5: Joe.
4: Money bag Joe.
5: What you say about
4: yes,
5: me?
4: Ma'am. Yes, ma'am, and no, ma'am. Yeah, yes, sir, and no, yeah, sir.
5: Yeah, he gets on me all the time. Arkansas, I need y'all to know. I talk to this man like I got sense and I was raised right every day. And Money bag Joe.
2: Joe
5: be
2: Mr.
5: like,
2: Joe,
5: don't
2: Joe.
5: Call me, don't call me Mr. Joe, just call me Joe. I be like, sir, I cannot. And I'm trying to tell him, I said, you're going to have to be patient with me because I'm going to have to work on that.
4: You said it one day, you was like, Mr. Joe. I was like, somebody else work here? I was like, who the hell is she talking about?
5: I'm screaming. She pulled me in the office the other day, y'all. I was like, you got to cut it out. I'm like, I'm going to try. I can't.
2: Mr.
5: Blame
2: Joe,
5: Carla and Robert.
2: Joe. Like, who the
6: hell is Mr. Joe? That's me. Oh, that's me.
5: And then I told my mom, she was like, well, you should call him Broadway. I was like, no, because that's too Hollywood. I can't do that.
4: Well, I will tell you this, Allie. Most of the time when a woman calling a man Mr. Joe, that's a sugar daddy.
5: Oh, well, hey, I need to get your Miss Brady, so I'll let him have that.
4: Hey, Mr. Joe, you think you can help me with these schools?
5: I'm going to just say, hey, yo, Joe. That work for you? Hey, yo, Joe. I'm screaming. Y'all are too much. Good morning.
4: Mr. Joe. Hey, Mr. Charles.
5: I am screaming. What is wrong with
4: you? Mr. Wendell, you think you... Yeah, yeah, that's Mr. But yeah, that's what we were talking about this morning. The Mr. and Mrs. Well, we was talking about the respect part of it.
6: Respect part of it.
5: Yeah.
4: Yeah.
6: No cussing around, Mom.
4: Yeah, don't curse around, yeah.
6: I know you don't cuss around, Mom.
5: Oh, no, no, oh, no, no, ew. No. I barely get a what the hell out the way.
4: Mm-hmm.
5: Barely.
4: You know how it go, don't you?
5: Oh, what?
4: None of that.
5: And you ain't never too old to get slapped.
4: No, no.
6: No, right.
4: How they say, I push your head between that wash and dry.
5: That's it.
4: Mm-hmm. Yeah, you got to be careful.
6: No, you got some sports to talk about.
4: Yeah, Joe, we got an NFL game tonight if you want to check it out. And I'm talking about the Arizona Cardinals will face the Carolina Panthers in Canton, Ohio at the Hall of Fame game. Stephon Diggs, man, he's still getting that money. He's got a new team. And you know what? The Washington Commanders could use a good receiver.
6: Mm-hmm.
4: So I'm not even mad about that. And Aaron Donald, man, that's going to be – if he decides he's going to go back and sign with the Rams –
6: he can't be as good as he used to be.
4: You don't think so?
6: He got to get himself in shape, man. I'm just telling you. He can't be as good as he used to be.
4: Well, he was really good when he left.
6: It wasn't like
4: he left because he was injured or nothing. He just left because he felt like he needed a break. He felt like, you know, he had played a little bit too long. Mm-hmm. He hadn't played that long anyway. But, you know, when it comes to football, one injury can change your whole life. So, but we're going to get into all those stories coming up in sports and entertainment, Joe.
7: 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It is the

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1: All right, I got to get out of here and head over to the talk show in about 4 minutes, but we got some sports to talk about before we leave this morning. Keith, and baseball has been very good to me, but we don't talk a lot about it.
2: No, we don't talk a lot about it, Joe, but you know, as you know, the end of the season will be upon us most definitely by September because the playoffs will start in October. So we'll get more into baseball then, but right now, I've got to talk about my friends.
1: We don't care about the playoffs. If the Braves and the Yankees don't make it, we don't care.
2: That's it.
1: And both of them are looking pretty good.
2: And the Dodgers. The Dodgers are looking good this year too, Joe. I can't even hate on them. But before we get into sports, I got to talk about my good friends over at Saleem Memorial Hospital. And when I say they personalize in treatment for sprains, strains, fractures, and tears, and they will help athletes and active adults get back on the field and back to the activities they love. So be sure you give them a call over at Saleem Memorial Hospital. Not only that, they personalize in orthopedic care. So it gets even better than that. They will provide personalized care to help improve mobility, manage pain, and keep you moving. Remember, that's Saleem Memorial Hospital. And to slide over to some sports, Joe, we got to talk about an NFL game tonight. So if you want to check it out, the Hall of Fame tonight. Game tonight, that is. The Arizona Cardinals will face the Carolina Panthers in Canton, Ohio at 7 p.m. And you can check that out on either channel, NBC or Peacock. I got Peacock, so I might look at it for a hot second. I don't know. Maybe the first quarter and then that's it. Stephon Diggs signs with the Washington Commanders. So congratulations, dog. As you know, he's had a troubled couple of seasons. He was with the Patriots on last year. Didn't help them win the big game, but he will get a chance to help the Commanders win. A couple of years ago, they had a standout season. Didn't do very well this past season, but they did need some receiving. So they get a little receiving there with Stephon Diggs. And Aaron Donald officially works out for the Rams. Could this be their year? He's back, Joe. Could be back. They're saying he's going to make a comeback, so I can't wait to see how that turns out. Okay. That's what I have in sports and entertainment.
1: All right. The word is good. You've got 2 minutes to text good to 95819. That's G-O-O-D to 95819 to get qualified to see Yay in New Orleans. We'll be back in the morning. We'll have our Pulaski County Sheriff, Sheriff Eric Higgins, joining us tomorrow. Of course, the Honorable Mayor of our great city here in Little Rock, Mayor Scott Jr., Frank Scott Jr. will be joining us tomorrow. And down in Pine Bluff, Mayor Vivian Flowers will be joining us. It's all on Friday's show along with Coach Fitz Hill. We'll go ball and sports from a different perspective. But right now, I'm heading over to my talk show on 102.1 KOKY, 102.5 Praise FM. Back to school! I got to tell you where we get the supplies and free haircuts and more. Let's kick off continuous music here at Power 923 Jams.
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0: 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Girl, you a 10, girl, you a 10, girl, you a 10. 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
1: We're talking about it because it's in the news. 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
2: 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And the dog immediately turned and started growling. 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He was not being aggressive and being territorial. 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

0: 923. Big Station's going on. Your man Stacks of the House. Check it out. It's going down. Big winning Thursday in full effect. Magic Springs passes, as well as a chance to meet and greet Yin Yang and Soulja Boy Tello. 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Pick those joints up. Yeah, but we got a chance to win going down all day today. In the meantime, between time, power lines are wide open at 501-310-923. I'll take your instant request right now. In the meantime, between time, sounds of my guy, Mike Clark Jr.
1: If the ocean was bigger.
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1: 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First, we'll send you to the Natural State Kickoff Classic. Yes, football season is finally back as your UAPB Golden Lions welcome the men of Morehouse to historic War Memorial Stadium on August 29th with a special halftime battle of the bands and so much more to start football season, baby. Woo! And I'm excited for this weekend. It is the

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0: We're talking about it because it's in the news. A homeowner is upset at Little Rock police because the police shot his innocent dog. 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
1: When you have people come by your house, you got to tell your dog, Joe. 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And if that was me, Joe, let me get it right, Joe. I do this here. Shoot him up, bang, bang.
2: Because me personally, if I was an officer, I know he was a young dog, I probably would have kicked the mess out of him. 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

0: 923 Sounds of Sid and Blue June is called Calling. I like that vibe, you know what I'm saying? I like that vibe. It's all good. Stacks and House is going down. Big Winning Thursday in full effect. We got those Magic Springs passes as well as a chance to meet and greet Soulja Boy, Tell 'Em, and Yin Yang Twins. 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Or the bookstore down in Pine Bluff. Get those tickets because it's going down the 29th. The Rock's going to be lit. It's the first game of the season in the state of Arkansas. They got the halftime battle of the bands. It's going down. Morehouse's band's going to be here along with the M4. I just can't wait for it. It's Black College football. It's at War Memorial Stadium. It's going down August 29th. And we have tickets at every live broadcast, plus on the air as well. 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You know what I'm saying? Go out there and support the Golden Lions. We'll be out there broadcasting out the day, matter of fact. So we got this tag team thing going with the Golden Lions. Stack's going to be outside doing the tailgating. Christian's going to be inside hyping the game up. You know, we got a tag team game going on right now with the Golden Lions, and it is going to be a bananas and crazy season. So get ready for it. All right? In the meantime, between time, let me shout out Cricket. I work at Cricket every day when I leave here, and people are sitting up here like, Stack, that's I'm like, no, I really do work at Cricket. I've been working for Cricket for 2 years in between three different stores. And I'm like, yeah, I really do work at Cricket. 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How much paying for your phone bill every month? 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Yeah, get a brand new phone for free when you come to Cricket today. No strings attached. And I'm reading to you exactly what it says. I actually work in the store, so it's real talk. And it looks like, free. Free 99. How about that? Free 99. It may be saying, Stack, you know, I want to save some money, but I like iPhones. You know what? It's not a problem. Ask about how you can get an iPhone 17 Pro for $1 down. 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I love it. 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I work between three stores, so there you go. You be like, is that Stack? 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Or why the pound ain't too chunky? Park the Cricket, because Stack's at work. Hey, Lucky Mike, shout out to my crew, CRK568. 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I got to shout my crew out. It's going down. Big Station, Stacks and House, Power 923. Let's go, yo.
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0: y'all. It's your girl, Cheryl Lightwood. And when I'm looking for a husband, when I'm looking for a place to eat, when I'm looking for something to buy, I'm always listening to Power 92.3 Jams on the app, baby. I can go everywhere with it.
1: Yeah. 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

We're talking about it because it's in the news, and it happened in Memphis. 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She shot him and killed him as he was leaving the home. 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
1: Drive my Lambo like a Chevy on some rich. 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
2: 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Woo! 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
1: We're talking about it because it's in the news. A homeowner is upset at Little Rock Police because the police shot his innocent dog. 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
2: 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And the dog immediately turned and started growling. And then he charged from inside the house out to the street. If you're looking at the footage, people, the officer was in the middle of the damn street. 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He was not being aggressive and being territorial. 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

She was thinking on us with them easy notes. You was ex for a reason, so ain't no motherfucking reason to be reasonable. You the type I slap out. And you mad cause I got a bag in my back out. Keep playing, I'ma snap out. Call his motherfucking phone up again, I'ma

All right, hey, it's comedian Ambrose Jones, man. 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

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I'm Ryan Houston from Channel 7's Daybreak, and you can catch me on Fridays on the Broadway Joe Morning Show.

Yo, what up? This is the one and only comedian Jesse McDonald, a.k.a. Mr. I Ain't Drunk, I Just Walked This Way. I listen to Power 92 on the app everywhere I go. You don't believe me? Try it for yourself.

Let's get the party started. See you at the bar, you was hardly talking. That's when I knew that your heart was scarring. Friends to lovers need a part to star in. Like, wait, babe, let me ask your pardon. This ain't Gucci, this is Prada, darling. If you want something, you can ask

923 Big Station is going down. Your man Stacks in the house. Sounds of Tyler's call. Chanel, your man Stacks in the building. Of course, is going down inside. 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Chance to win is coming at you real soon. 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Like, when should I do it? Should I do it like, I should do it now? Really? Like right now? Really? Okay, we'll bet. I'll do it right now. Call number nine right now. Fraser Pays, you're a winner. Magic Springs passes. You can use those joints for Saturday night. Plus, chance to meet and greet Soulja Boy, Yin Yang Twins. We'll announce the winner for that right there tomorrow morning. And Arkansas Kickoff Classic, the Golden Lions taking on the men of Morehouse College, August 29th. Number nine, you got to have my Fraser Pays. You got to have it. You got to have it. You got to have my Fraser Pays. You got it? Good. Right now, though, sounds of Gibeon is called Jezebel. Number nine, Fraser Pays, you're a winner right now. It's the Big Station with your boy Stacks Power. 923 is going to crack a night.

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0: All right, now it is going down, of course, this weekend. Magic Springs has Yin Yang Twins, Soulja Boy, Tell 'Em. This Saturday, also, we're going to get you qualified. The meet and greet, we'll give that away tomorrow morning on the Broadway Jam Morning Show. Plus, the big Arkansas Kickoff Classic with the Golden Lions taking on the men of Morehouse College, including the Battle of the Bands and all of that, all the tailgating. And I'm going to hook you up like that right there. In the meantime, between time, loud and proud, what station hooked you up, dog? What's your station, man?
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1: It's the Mississippi. Yeah, she down in the country, turned up outside with a whole lot of money.

0: We're talking about it because it's in the news. A homeowner is upset at Little Rock police because the police shot his innocent dog. But the footage is out now. Power listener, how do you feel about this footage?
1: When you have people come by your house, you got to tame your dog, Joe. That police did the right dog on the thing. And if that was me, Joe, let me get it right, Joe. I do this here. Shoot him up, bang, bang.
2: Because me personally, if I was an officer, I know he was a young dog, I probably would have kicked the mess out of him. 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
0: Yeah.
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0: Right.
2: 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So yeah, gone. Euthanizing.
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And then at 4:30, we'll give away tickets for you. Hey, PB, who are you rooting for? Yeah, we got tickets for football. It is that time of year. We're getting ready for football season, baby. Also, we'll give you some tickets for this weekend's Magic Springs show. You can go enjoy the roller coaster and the water park and all that stuff. And then stick around for Soulja Boy, you with the Yin Yang Twins. One of you will get your passes upgraded tomorrow morning as well to meet and greet status with the Broadway Joe Morning Show. So 2:30, 3:30, 4:30, all times for you to win here this afternoon as we take you to the house on Arkansas's number one afternoon drive show with me, Trey Day, Kanye, 92.3.

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0: 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I ain't stressing on you, you ain't stressing on me. Boy, I don't wanna push you on a leash. You a dog, I'm a dog, we can keep it in the street. I ain't in your beats and you ain't in mine. Hit him. Yeah, we both outside. That's my type, but hit her.
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The People Station has a huge big winning Thursday for you with the double ticket hookup. First, we'll send you to the Natural State Kickoff Classic. Yes, football season is finally back as your UAPB Golden Lions welcome the Men of Morehouse to historic War Memorial Stadium on August 29th with a special halftime battle of the bands and so much more to start football season, baby. Woo! And I'm excited for this weekend. It is the

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2: 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I love that sample of the Notorious Big from Fat Joe. 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And tomorrow night is Adult Night at Magic Springs. 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
4: We're talking about it because it's in the news, and it happened in Memphis. 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
5: Good afternoon, I'm John Runyon. Here's your Southern Bancorp traffic. No accidents as of yet on the main roads, but we do have one on Highway 365. That's going to be north of Mayflower near I-40. So there's an accident there that's causing a backup in all lanes. Also, some moderate to heavy traffic around I-30 westbound and the 440 interchange in downtown Little Rock. That's a look at your traffic. Buckle up and be safe. Southern Bancorp, wealth builders for everyone, now serving Little Rock. On the Arkansas Traffic Network, I'm John Runyon.
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92.3 Gems. The People Station has a huge, big winning Thursday for you with the double ticket hookup. First, we'll send you to the Natural State Kickoff Classic. Yes, football season is finally back as your UAPB Golden Lions welcome the men of Morehouse to historic War Memorial Stadium on August 29th with a special halftime battle of the bands and so much more to start football season, baby. Woo! And I'm excited for this weekend. It is the

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0: Station 923 Jams, Trey Dizzle for Shizzle. Taking you to the house. Don't forget, the 4 o'clock traffic jams on the way next with your chance to win big here this afternoon as we give you some UAPB home opener tickets against Morehouse at War Memorial Stadium, plus Magic Springs passes to cool off this weekend one more time before school starts as the Ying Yang Twins and Soulja Boy perform live this Saturday. We'll also be out and about this weekend with all of these tickets and then some. Philander Smith, 11:30 to 1:30. 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Local Tire and Wheel in Jacksonville, 2:30 to 4:30 with Stack 3. And 7:30 to 9:30 will be at Adult Night over there at Magic Springs. 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
2: We're talking about it because it's in the news. A homeowner is upset at Little Rock Police because the police shot his innocent dog. But the footage is out now. Power listener, how do you feel about this footage?
3: Dogs and dogs, get your dog. And the man said, he's all right. And the dog immediately turned and started growling. And then he charged from inside the house out to the street. If you're looking at the footage, people, the officer was in the middle of the damn street. He almost backed into that damn SUV that was going by before he even shot. The dog was not in the yard. He was not being aggressive and being territorial. He was in the street.
4: At the end of the day, the dog is at his property. He's at the dog house. So if you're scared, you get back in your vehicle, man. Simple as that.
3: He was aggressive. I shot him, and I shot him too.
2: Now we don't advocate violence on the show. What?
3: Yeah, but you let that dog out on me. You wanted that dog to get me. 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

0: 7 at the Hall. 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
8: Good afternoon. I'm John Runyon. Here's your Southern Bancorp traffic. Well, we do have an accident on I-40 westbound just north of Maumelle as you head towards Fort Smith and Conway, so do be careful there. Some minor to heavy traffic around I-30 in downtown Little Rock and the 440 interchange there. Be careful there. And also I-30 westbound and the 430 interchange in South Little Rock. That's a look at your traffic. Buckle up and be safe. Southern Bancorp, wealth builders for everyone, now serving Little Rock. On the Arkansas Traffic Network, I'm John Runyon.
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4: Yeah. Let's get the party started. 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Like, wait, babe, let me ask your pardon. 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
1: People Station 92.3 Jams, a little rain dance from Dave and Tems. Trey Day taking you to the house. 1 week, and then all the kids will be back in school, right? 1 week away, I hope, anyway. All right, let me give you these keywords here. Well, actually, I only got one right now. It is the keyword for Kanye in New Orleans. Two-night hotel stay, spending cash. Of course, we'll get you there with round-trip air thanks to Caesars Superdome. And your keyword is walks. Like Jesus walks. Walks. W-A-L-K-S. Walks to the contest line. I'm 95819. It's 95819. I'll text you back to confirm your entry. Data messaging rates may apply. Please don't text and drive. And if you get in a wreck here this afternoon, you need to call Tiffany Mazel Gwynn, the number one injury lawyer in the state of Arkansas. In the state is so key. You'll get hit up by a lot of the out-of-state peoples. Don't roll with them. You need to hire Tiffany Mazel Gwynn, Arkansas-based. Arkansas relationships. Born, raised, knows Arkansas law through and through. That's why time after time after time again, she gets the big verdicts. In fact, she got a couple $1 million cases last year for Power 92 listeners. You're not going to get any kind of service anywhere else like you will with Tiffany Mazel Gwynn. 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
5: Good afternoon. I'm John Runyon. Here's your Southern Bancorp traffic. Well, we got some major traffic issues around I-30 in downtown Little Rock around the 440 interchange, and that actually has bled over into Roosevelt Road as well. Be careful along 630 going on to I-30 in downtown Little Rock as well. That's a look at your traffic. Buckle up and be safe. 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On the Arkansas Traffic Network, I'm John.
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Colin from Sid on the People Station 92.3 Jams. And I'm going to want you to call in here in just a few. I wanted to do the tickets right now at 4:30, but it looks like it's going to be 4:45. It's a little bit out of my control. Some electronical stuff that I don't quite understand is being worked on. But as soon as it's fixed, and they said it'll be fixed here in a minute. So let's plan on 4:45. 4:45, we'll take caller number 9, get you to Magic Springs this weekend for Soulja Boy, the Yin Yang Twins, plus UAPB football. 4:45, 15 minutes away. Trey Day, every day, all day. 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The People Station has a huge, big winning Thursday for you with the double ticket hookup. First, we'll send you to the Natural State Kickoff Classic. Yes, football season is finally back as your UAPB Golden Lions welcome the men of Morehouse to historic War Memorial Stadium on August 29th with a special halftime battle of the bands and so much more to start football season, baby. Woo! And I'm excited for this weekend. It is the

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2: Good afternoon. I'm John Runyon. Here's your Southern Bancorp traffic. Well, no accidents reported this time, but we do have some heavy traffic around I-30 westbound as you go towards the 430 interchange. So do be careful there, due in part to some construction. 630 in downtown Little Rock has issues as well. And be careful around I-30 eastbound as you get onto I-40 in North Little Rock. That's a look at your traffic. Buckle up and be safe. Southern Bancorp, wealth builders for everyone, now serving Little Rock. On the Arkansas Traffic Network, I'm John Runyon.
0: 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Slow down, phone down. 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It's people trying to get home. In Arkansas, workers have been killed because drivers looked away for just a second. Put the phone down. Slow down. Those fines are double and lives are on the line. Work zones are short. Staying focused isn't asking much. Slow down, phone down. Let's all make it home.
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some tickets for Magic Springs. You can use them for this Saturday with the Yin Yang Twins and Soulja Boy. And you can get tickets for UAPB as well. You could meet and greet Soulja Boy and the Yin Yang Twins. Number 9, I'm looking for you. 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
0: Down in the spa to see the Yin Yang Twins and Soulja Boy. 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Good job, Miranda.
1: Yeah, thank you.
0: Hey, thank you. We appreciate you listening. What you doing today besides winning tickets on the radio?
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0: Oh, man. You just made my stomach growl. Hold on to the line. Let's get your information first. Tell everybody loud and proud. 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

0: 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It's 5 o'clock. 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

0: 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All right. 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We got Magic Springs jumping off Saturday with the Yin Yang Twins and Soulja Boy. And everybody who wins today automatically qualifies for that grand prize drawing tomorrow morning on the Broadway Joe Morning Show. So lock it in. Also, your final keyword for Kanye in New Orleans is next. 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
7: Good afternoon. I'm John Runyon. Here's your Southern Bancorp traffic. Well, it looks like we have a bad accident on I-40 westbound just before you get to Crystal Hills Boulevard at North Little Rock. There's a diesel truck over on the right side that is off the road there. So do be careful there. That has slow traffic down there. Also, they're still working that accident on 630 westbound in downtown Little Rock. That's a look at your traffic. Buckle up and be safe. Southern Bancorp, wealth builders for everyone, now serving Little Rock. On the Arkansas Traffic Network, I'm
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Woo! And I'm excited for this weekend. It is the

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0: stuff. Let's go wrap it up for me, Trey Day, CTC. Coming through here in a few. Got your chances to win once again tonight. It is Magic Springs this weekend. Christian will host Adult Night tomorrow night. And the Yin Yang Twins with Soulja Boy on Saturday. He'll have tickets for you tonight. So lock it in to win with Christian the Comedian. Also, he'll be out at Philander Smith tomorrow, 11:30 to 1:30. The Stack 3 will be live from Jacksonville at Local Tire and Wheel from 2:30 to 4:30. 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
2: Good afternoon. I'm John Runyon. Here's your Southern Bancorp traffic. Well, obviously, you're still working that accident on I-40 westbound with that diesel truck just past Pike Road, so be careful there in North Little Rock. Also, they're still working an accident on 630 westbound in downtown Little Rock just before you get to Woodrow Street. That's a look at your traffic. Buckle up and be safe. 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On the Arkansas Traffic Network, I'm John Runyon.
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0: We're talking about it because it's in the news. A homeowner is upset at Little Rock Police because the police shot his innocent dog. But the footage is out now. Power listener, how do you feel about this footage?
2: Dog is going to get the dog. 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If you're looking at the footage, people, the officer was in the middle of the damn street. 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